Boom shotta. We're checking this out. We're kind of getting it dialed in here. How y'all doing tonight? Friday night? What's up? Arcada. We're going to party tonight. Tomo representing tonight up in here, right? Yeah. Damn. Okay, yeah, check it out. All right. The recorder started now. Let's do this.

0: that.
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0: 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Thanks, everybody. Yeah. Less vocals, more drums in the monitor. The vocals hot. Yeah. Yeah, you know. Yeah. Less vocals, more drums in the monitor. The vocals hot. Yeah. Yeah, you know.

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Oh my goodness. All right. I'll put you in charge of that. They don't have to do what you did, just to give them to them. Let's do it. Hijacking. This is a takeover right now. Lock the doors.

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Give me some bass. Give me some bass. 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Give me some fucking bass. This is a takeover. Run for cover. 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
1: 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Oh, watch this.

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We do it our way. All we want to do is just lay the track down. Me and my crew just laid the beat down. 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

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Yeah. 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

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Yeah, that's a Rude Boy Skank right there. 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It's the juice sound. 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

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Give me a drink. Boom, boom, boom, boom, boom, boom. 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Get the party happening. 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

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Y'all know what the freak is? 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So get a partner and start freaking right now. The person that's next to you right here.

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Y'all feeling that? Do y'all know the freak? Don't look at me like I'm crazy. I got you. So the freak, I'm telling you, that's my favorite dance. It stood the test of time. Hey man, I'm sorry, if you don't know what the freak is, somebody want to demonstrate for the brother? I wasn't really hitting it right enough is what he was saying, and he's kind of confused. He wants somebody. You ready? It's kind of like, you know, it's hard to do it when like the lights are shining on you and all like that, you know? See? It's really easy to do. Okay, this next song you can do the freak to also. We having a little technical difficulties. Just give us like one second. Mingle amongst your friends, you know. There's some freaks out there. If you're a freak, raise your hand. Okay, let's do it like this. If you're a freak, don't raise your hand. Hold on, hey, have you tipped your bartender tonight? Make sure you do that. I know them personally. If you wanna tip me, find our manager. 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You wanna tip us, go to Mimi La.

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She puts up with me. Big up Miss Mimi Law. 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

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Make some noise for Dollar Bill. I don't know what he's trying to prove with those Kanye glasses on. We'll talk about that later. 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We call him Jay Bird.

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It's Friday night, make some noise, make some noise. Wave the flag, wave the flag, wave the flag, wave the flag. 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Act like you know. All right, my name is Mo Chill. 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

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What they gonna say? Yo, my people's out there with Sonny Bray. They can rock a party. They can rock a party. And they can rock a party. You're goddamn right. Yo, you're goddamn right.

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And my people, they waiting. They waiting. What they gonna do? What they gonna say? Yo, my people's out there in Sunny Bray. We can rock a party. We can rock a party. We can rock a party. You're goddamn right. Act like you know. Yes, I am. Hey, where's my homie at? Where's my homie at? Was that all right? Did you feel that, homie? Where's yours? Are you feeling good tonight? Let me just get some water real quick. Hold on. Is this spring water? I can only drink spring water. I'm sorry. Yo, let me just tell you one thing. There's been a lot of shit going down around here tonight. I'm gonna get serious right here, okay? There's a lot of shit going down around town. Motherfuckers snitching off motherfuckers, you know what I'm saying? Y'all read it in the paper, right? We don't do that around here. We handle it ourselves. So what I say is you never drop dime. Not even on your enemy. You never drop dime. Hear what I'm saying? Tell them, Juice Crew. 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

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Yo, say what's up. 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You know how we run it. All right, what's happening? What's next, Juice? 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

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Do you love it? Do you love it? Yeah. 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Yeah.

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Let him feel it. Let him feel what hip-hop is all about. It ain't all about sneakers and gangster rap. It's more about beats and hand claps. You know what I'm saying? Yeah. Let him feel that, Juice. Let him feel that.

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Put me on. I got something to say. Said I love hip hop. We live it every day. I just want bass only. Bass only. Bass only. Bass only. Y'all gonna put me on. I got something to say. Said we love hip hop. 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

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One time. One time. 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Said we love hip hop, we live it every day. 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No, no, no, no, no, not that. They don't call me that. Hold on. Check it out. What do they call you? Sexy mouth. 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That's it. That's it. Ah, shit. This is one of those waist winders. Act like you know. 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

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Thanks for the love, y'all. I got a new song. Y'all want a new song? I got a new song. Y'all want a new song? It's kind of deep. It's kind of deep. Y'all ready for this? I know we up here in the woods. So this is kind of, little cuz, what you think? All right. This song is for my little cousin. We call it Little Cuz. Out of the 6ix9ine studio, Wicked Sound, West Coast, North Coast, that's how we do it. Act like you know.

Law, Little Cuz. 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Little Cuz. It's so hard on the boulevard. 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

himself. 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Yo. Yeah, I wrote this song. My cousin, you know, I'm from

0: Watch yourself out there, Sam. We got one more song for y'all. We got one more song for y'all. Any requests? Any requests out there? Any requests? I Shot the Sheriff. Sorry, we don't do covers. Huh? Any Juice requests? You know what? I don't even know you, man. I don't.
1: Mustang Sally, baby.
0: Anybody else? Hey, you know what? Hey, there's one thing that's really similar to Mustang Sally. There's one thing that's really similar to Mustang Sally. It's called Mash the Gas. Mash the. Your mom was a sheriff? She was the only cool sheriff I know. Hey, thanks for coming out. Remember. Hey, if you're from Tomo, make some noise right now. Tomo, make some noise. Represent. This one we call Master Gas. Jump in the club, in the VIP. That's how we do it. With a little bling, bling, bling. Have a good night tonight. Remember, dude. Boom, boom, boom. 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

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Mo Chill. 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
0: Watch it now.
1: Music is a mission, I know.
0: Boom.
1: Music is a mission, I know.
0: What?
1: You ready, credit people? Yeah. Of course. No. Because

Yes, I. That's exactly what I'm talking about, right there. Exactly what I'm talking about, right there. Exactly what I'm talking about.

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1: Juice Massive, yeah. Make some noise.
2: Yes.
0: Y'all, thanks, Vibe.
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3: The drifters every time.
0: Yeah.
3: If you Stay know who I'm you. Talking about, if you know who I am calling to the stage right now.
1: Yes.
3: This happens to be the Run Call Drifters. In a rubber-dub style.
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0: Let's vibe the Drifter's rhythm.
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0: the one they call. 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

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Check 1, 2. 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Boom. Boom. 1, 2, 1, 2. It's the Juice Crew coming out tonight, Saturday night.

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Huh, West Coast, I don't think so. What? 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

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That's right. 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What they gonna do? What they gonna say?

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Big time, man. We all got big dreams, enough work and meditating behind the scenes. 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

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You're goddamn right. 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Yeah, you can feel that too. That's live original style right there, huh? You can feel that too. Yeah, yeah. I can feel it each and every time I flow. I let the energy grow.

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1: 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I like that. I like that. We're on track. 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
0: All right, all right. Don't be shy. Come to the dance floor. We wanna pop this place. The sounds you're listening to is Juice. Act like you know. Yo, yo, yo. Yeah, we gonna keep the party going. Keep the party going, keep the party going. We got the set, hard to forget. Juice Crew is on the set, huh. 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I'm a major threat, old school vet. I'm a major threat, I said I'm old school vet. I'm a major threat. 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

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I kick another little freestyle kit. 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

0: 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What? Yeah. Watch out. But we chant, chant, chant.
1: Yeah, all right. I'll take that.
0: Yeah. The crew's all here. Damn. That's nice. Boom. 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Keep this thing.

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0: pumping. Yeah, yeah. 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All right, this is a dance track, a reggae kind of feel. Is that what it is? We call it a reggae kind of feel. Chronic, blaze it up.
1: Hey, Pete. Let's do this.
2: I'm gonna be playing this. This is the first time I've done this one.
0: Yeah, we give you enough flavors, many flavors. It's that juice rhythm.

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A little reggae music for the masses. 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

Yeah. 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I like that old school rhythm, 1976. Let the rhythm kick. Listen to that rhythm, man. That rhythm's sick.

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Spin the record. I like my vinyl thick. Listen to that bass, man, that bass sick. 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

0: That's right. Nice.
1: Don't keep it. Keep it popping. You know.
0: Yeah.
2: All right. What do we got? Is it? You think so?
3: No, I'm just saying. I'm just trying to
1: end them. Yeah, thanks for rocking with us.

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So I set out on a quest for a sense of worth. What's your cost? Never lost, I'm just a traveler. Can I dread roam this here land again? I gotta get out of the pop scene. Conscious search, blaze up.

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It's just us. 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Rock the people out. Rock the people out. Make them scream and shout. Huh. I like it. It's just us. There ain't no justice. It's just us. There ain't no justice. It's just us. Yeah, yeah. Check it out.

just us, y'all. 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What? There ain't no justice. There ain't no justice. Rocket crew, it's just us. Gotta take care of each other out there, you know what I'm saying? Take care of me, you see me walking down that back alley. You know, I might need a little help. What? One time. This is my life. No time to get it twisted. A suit of armor has been thoroughly tested. If I tell you something, you know you can trust it. Hit the spot, this girl's interrupted.

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Expect something less, bless. So much deeper than flesh. 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Just us, y'all. There ain't no justice, it's just us, what did he say? There ain't no justice, just us, it's just us, y'all.

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It's just us. There ain't no justice, just us. 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Act like you know. All the beautiful ladies in the house, make some noise. You know who you are. All right, this one's kind of new. This one's kind of brand new. 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They won't mess up, I just mess up. What do we call it? Do we even have a name? It's a town and country rhythm. We'll give them that, all right. Town and country rhythm, let's do this. What's your name, Juice?

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Can I get vocals in the drum monitor? A little more vocals in the drum monitor. You know that man's deaf back there. He's deaf. Can you hear me? Hello? Hello? Turn up your hearing aid, man. Turn it. 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Hello, Afro Samurai. 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Yo. Right there, perfect. Yo, okay, this one we call Never Drop Dime. You know what I mean. Run it. 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

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You know I guess mine, I just wanna kick 16 lines. 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Act like you know, huh? No matter where my crew's at, you know, wind up your waist. 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

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Never drop dime, I just wanna kick 16 lines. 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
0: 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That's the enforcer. 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You know what it is. It's that West Coast flavor, act like you know. 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Everybody report to the dance floor again, like I said. 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From east to west, north to south. Coming from east to west, north to south. 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

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Yeah. Thanks for rocking with us tonight, J-U-C-E. What? Act like you know. Hijacking, hijacking, hijacking. 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Here we go, 2010. Springtime's here. Love is in the air. I don't know where I'm going with that, really. 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I'm so in love right now. So in love. Yeah! That has nothing to do with this next song. It's called Hijacking. Let's do this. It's up my kick.

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Yeah. 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

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Yeah. 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

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The Jules crew, we elevate the vibe. Yeah.

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What did he say? Elevate the vibe. 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

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Thanks, y'all. Yeah. Y'all don't mind if we party with y'all tonight, right? We gonna party with y'all tonight. Really? And we already... Hey, just remember Promised Land. Eventually we might have to squeeze down. This next one we call Little Cuz. Act like you know. It's about my little cuz. Yeah, everybody come to the dance floor right now. It's one of those feelings that you get when the juice is vibing. It's like a 6'4 Impala low riding. I like that. Well, let it grind. Let it grind for a second. Let me. Little cuz, respect the game and the game will respect you back. I always told you that. Yeah, you gotta respect the game out there. Check it out, check it out, check it out. Time to make a change, change don't change itself. Look on the front page, pain the youth is felt. You gotta play your hand, you don't. They say it's a war on drugs, but it's a war on myself. Time to make a change, change don't change itself. Look on the front page, pain the youth is felt. You gotta play your hand, you don't. They say it's a war on drugs, but it's a war on myself. The story begins, my cousin.

youth is felt. You gotta play your hand, you dealt. They say it's a war on drugs, but it's a war on myself. Think the story ends, cycle continues. Reinterpretation of family values. When your only purpose is to get revenue, you gotta ask yourself, what's the real issue? Hard to get out once we get a taste. Easy to get caught up in the rat race. My mind is a terrible thing to waste. Watch your back, cause the streets just ain't safe. Look, cuz, that he's known on the boulevard.

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Yeah. Watch your back out there, little cuz. Respect the game, and the game will respect you back. Love the game, and the game will love you back. I always told you that. Check it out. The story begins, my cousin was still little. Another crack baby born into the ghetto. Before we learned to walk, he had to learn to pedal. Cause in the projects, you gotta dodge hot metal. As a youth growing up, he could never slip a settle. His spirit dying like a black rose petal. 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

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Look on the front page, pain the youth is felt. 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They say it's a war on drugs, but it's a war on myself. Time to make a change, change don't change itself. Look on the front page, pain the youth is felt. You gotta play your hand, you dealt. They say it's a war on drugs. Look, cuz. Yeah, rock that out, crew. 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I seen it. 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

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You can tell me nothing, I went too far. Time to make a change, change don't change itself. 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They say it's a war on drugs, but it's a war on myself. Time to make a change, change don't change itself. 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

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This next one we call Lifted. 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

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Should I cry? What should I do?

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1: Yeah.
0: This one we call Bang the Cut. This one we call Bang the Cut. Yeah, yeah. Check it out. Don't get too close, cause we're dangerous. None of the weak heart can hang with us. Just bang the cut.

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Bang the cut, bang the cut, bang the cut, and we say what's up. Bang the cut, bang the cut, bang the cut, and we say what's up, bang the cut, bang the cut, bang the cut, and we say what's up. Bang the cut, you know what that means. Check it out. Don't confuse the chill with the reverend. I'm just a street poet from the 707. And this is Juice

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I'ma bang the cut, bang the cut. And I say, what's up, bang the cut. Yeah. Bang the track, bang the cut, bang the cut, bang the cut. And we say, what's up. Yeah. Check it out.

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Yes, K-Star. 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We gotta do it

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Yeah, yeah. Boom. Yeah. Boom. It's that West Coast flavor, you know. 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Yeah.

0: 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What's up? Bang the cut. Bang the cut. Take it out, Juicy.
1: Don't get too close, cause we're dangerous.
0: Sharp like a razor. Big up, Peter Tosh, you know.
2: Yeah.
3: That's good.
0: Yeah, yeah, yeah. All right. Y'all with us tonight? Y'all with us tonight, Pearl? You gonna ride it to the end? We gonna ride this to the end, right? Yeah, yeah. This one we call Step Ahead, because you gotta stay a step ahead. You know what I'm saying? Watch them now. Stay a step ahead. Step ahead of the system. Bop, bop, bop. Wow. That's not normally my style. That was like a 22, man. Wicked sound, wicked sound. Report to the dance floor right now. Everybody, you and you and you and you. Yeah, stay a step ahead, like I said. Act like you know, act like you know. Check it out.

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We in the haste like a slap in the face. Each and every time we come through your town, represent the masses strictly underground. Forget OZs, don't tease, we won't bounce. 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Forget OZs, don't tease, we won't bounce. They a step ahead. Everybody make some noise. Boom, shut up. Yeah, yeah, what?

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Each and every time we come through your town, represent the masses strictly underground. Forget OZs, don't tease, we won't pounce. Yeah, yeah, yeah. Wind it out, wind it out, wind it out.

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Twenty plus, at least. I like that. Hey, you guys feeling us tonight? You guys feeling us tonight? We up here for y'all, you know that. You know that. This is that original Humboldt County fresh squeezed juice for you. Organic style, live hip hop for your ear hole. Yo, you know, we're playing this other show next month. March 5th, I think. May 5th? That's May Day, I think. May Day up at Arcata Theater Lounge with Pato Baton. Pato. You know, the family man. So check that out. Check that out. It's going to be live. It's going to be live. You know what we do. It's going to be live. Don't take it personal. Yeah.

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Niceness. Yes, yes, y'all, and it don't stop. 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

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You feeling this? 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J-U-C-E. 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

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That's some do with my only desire, burn down Babylon, burn it down on fire. Keep it coming and you know I keep it riding, riding the rhythm, West Coast style. Keep it coming and you know I got the

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Act like you know what? Act like you know what? Act like you know. Ah. Act like you know. Act like you know. Don't wanna steal the show. Afro Samurai.

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What? 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

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Then we name it Humboldt County State Capitol. 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

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Juice Crew, gonna get you right in your chakra. Youth, I was a house rocker. 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Each and every time we come through to shock you. Juice. 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Yo, jump, jump, jump, jump, jump, jump. 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Jump, jump, jump. Pearl, what's up, Saturday night? Jump, jump, jump, jump, yo. Just get the party happening. Jump, jump, jump, jump. Wah! Boo! That's right. Hey, y'all gonna hang out to the end? Y'all gonna be with us? All the ladies in the house, make some noise! Hey, I think we got a few more for y'all. Y'all gonna let us rock with you for a couple more? Yeah, yeah. All right. As long as you said so. As long as you said so, Holmes. What do we got? Put me on. Put me on. I got something to say. Yo, yo, put me on. I got

Do you love it? Do you love it? Say yeah. Do you love it? Yeah. Do you love it? Say yeah. Do you love it? Yeah. Do you love it? Say yeah. Do you love it? Check this out. I want it out of the game, but they keep pulling me back in. Is it fortune or fame? Is it competition? Many a call. Only few were chosen. Can't half step, cause the game's exposing. A complete surrender. Got to represent. A new breed of

Say yeah. Do you love it? Do you love it? Say yeah. Do you love it? Do you love it? Do you love it? Do you love it? Nice, nice crew. Grind it out.

I want it out of the game, but they keep pulling me back in. Is it but you know fame? Is it competition? Many a call, only few are chosen. Can't half step, cause the game's exposing a complete surrender. Got to represent a new breed of artists with a new precedent. Beat on a

I'm on the grind, I'm on the grind. It's a Saturday night at the Pearl. Yeah, I said I love it. Do you love it? I said I love hip-hop, huh? Do you love it? Yeah, I like that too, I like that too. Check it out. Yeah. Hear the struggle in my voice, 'cause I just wanna get it out.

I say y'all gotta make some noise if you wanna, if you wanna feel it. Nah, nah, nah. Yo, I want it out of the game, but they pulling me back in. Is it fortune or fame? Is it competition? Many are called, only few are chosen. Can't have step, but the game's exposing. A complete surrender, got to represent. New breed of artists with a new president. Read on the heartless and the skillless. Not only a member, I'm the president. Representing the ghetto youth of this nation. We're gonna give them a little new inspiration. I said, they got enough motivation. Gonna build on the positive vibration. Put me on, I got something to say. Said we love hip hop, we live it every day. Put me on, I got something to say. Said we love hip hop. Huh, put me on, I got something to say. Said we love hip hop, we live it every day. Put me on, I got something to say. Last time, y'all. Do you love it? Yeah. Do you love it? Yeah. Do you love it? Yeah. Say, I love hip hop.

Nice work, nice work. Yes, Aya. You guys are feeling good tonight. Feeling good tonight. What? We got one more? We got more? You need one? You want more? Do you want more? Can you handle more? I don't think you can handle the truth. All right, this one we call Family Business. Family Business.

Yes, yes, y'all. And it don't stop, and it don't stop. Yeah, yeah. Family business, like I said. Yo,

That's right. Just want to make your body move. Your vibes improve. I like that. This is how we do it on a Saturday night. Just wanna shine some light. Keep the dance floor hype. And you know we're gonna music right. That's how I do it, and you know we're gonna keep it positive. And you know

Yo, yo. Yeah. We gonna have a good time tonight. Y'all gonna ride with us. Y'all gonna ride with us. Is it a dance floor battle going on right now? I wasn't aware. Be careful, be careful. I don't have my knee pass tonight. We just wanna ride, just wanna grind and keep it on time. And every time you know what we do, just riding like a 6-4. Keep it coming and you know my roll down the door. Turn up the speakers and you know we're gonna turn up the tweeter. And you know I got them running, some boy undercover. Keep it coming and you know what I'm running. I got

0: 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Thanks, y'all. 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
1: Thank you.
0: Yeah. Let me just see what time it is for y'all, because you know, we don't want to get Mimi in trouble tonight.

Yo, it's been nice to groove with y'all tonight. Like I said, be cool to your bartenders. This one we call K-Edition. I name it this because it kind of sounds like... kind of sounds like New Edition, you know, that Candy Girl. Candy Girl, oh my world. I'm dating myself on that. Check it out.

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Is this me right here? Grind it out. Grind it out. All right, all right. Everybody get low with it. Get low with it. Get low with it. Get low with it. Get low with it. Act like you know. 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Get high with it. Get high with it. Get high with it. 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

0: rhythm in the dance hall. 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
1: Thank you. 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
0: All right, we got like two tracks left. 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I mean, you know, we trying to keep it. 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

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Just make some noise. 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

0: If y'all want some more, make some motherfucking noise out there. I said, if you want some more, make some motherfucking noise out there. Okay, for real, this is the last one. Big up yourself, Pearl. Big up yourself, Pearl. Hey, be good to your bartenders tonight. Make sure you pay that front man, pay that doorman too. We're trying to get paid up in this mob. Hey, we represent you. Check it out, JuiceCrewMySpace.com. Is that how? .com. It's Juice Crew. No, that's. All right, check it out. Act like you know.
1: Act like you know.
0: I'm sorry, I said that wrong. It's.
1: Just spell it right.
0: Just Google it. Google it.

but I'm only in love with one. Yeah. Another instant classic to knock your head to. We doing damage cause that's what we do. You in a panic cause we speaking the truth. Style is automatic, gonna make your body move. Another instant classic to knock your head to. We doing damage cause that's what we do. You in a panic cause we speaking the truth. Style is automatic, gonna make your body move. Whoa, whoa, whoa. Whoa, whoa, whoa, whoa, whoa, whoa, whoa, whoa, whoa.

Yes, y'all. Big up yourself, family business every time. Thanks for coming out, family. We represent you. We represent you. Check it out. Check it. A roughneck situation. Wreck it. The people in the vibration. Energy, it's real, living strong. Help I and I sing I song. It's not wrong when you know where you're going. Zion's in my third eye growing. Yeah, we

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We doing damage cause that's what we do. You in a panic cause we speaking the truth. Style is automatic, gonna make your body move. Another instant classic to knock your head to. We doing damage cause that's what we do. You in a panic cause we speaking the truth. Style is automatic, gonna make your body move. Whoa, whoa, whoa.

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We doing damage because that's what we do. You in a panic because we speaking the truth. Style is automatic, gonna make your body move. Another instant classic to knock your head too. We doing damage because that's what we do. You in a panic because we speak.

Yeah. Like I said, it's been nice and it's been real tonight. Thanks for supporting your local artists. Yeah, I said it. Big up yourself. Beautiful ladies, you know what I say. Free speech, crack concrete. Free speech, crack concrete. Like a sledgehammer. Like a sledgehammer. Free speech, crack concrete. Free speech, crack concrete. Like a sledgehammer. Another rough situation, check it. Another rough situation. All right, bass and drums, check it. A roughneck situation, wreck it. The people in

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Style is automatic, gonna make your body move. Whoa, whoa, whoa, whoa, whoa, whoa, whoa, whoa, whoa, whoa, whoa, whoa, whoa. All right, this is my last crowd participation part. Whoa, whoa, yeah. Whoa, whoa, whoa, whoa, whoa, whoa, whoa, whoa, whoa, whoa. All right, you guys can do that, it's easy, right? Here it comes, here it comes. Whoa, whoa. Whoa, whoa, whoa, whoa, whoa, whoa, whoa, whoa, whoa, whoa. All right, you guys got this, you got this, it's easy. Here it comes, whoa, whoa. Whoa, whoa, whoa, whoa, whoa. Yeah, that's nice, that's nice. One more time, just do it. Whoa, whoa. Whoa, whoa, whoa, whoa, whoa, whoa, whoa, whoa, whoa, whoa. All right, all right. Loud as you can. Whoa, whoa, whoa, whoa. Whoa, whoa, whoa, whoa, whoa, whoa, whoa, whoa, whoa, whoa. Big up yourself, Pearl. We love you. We the juice. Big up yourself. Blah, blah, blah, blah. Revolutionary. 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Hey, we got a new president. Check it out. He's my homie. I sent him an email the other day. I said, damn, man, why don't you talk to your boy Arnold? And let's legalize marijuana around this motherfucker, you know what I mean? I ain't scared. I ain't scared. I want the prices to come down too. Shit. Yeah. All right, one more time. One more time. You know the drill. You know the drill right here. Whoa, whoa. Whoa, whoa. Whoa, whoa.

0: right here. That's why I'm gonna give him the mic. Check it out, check it out.
1: Whoa, whoa. Whoa, whoa, whoa. Whoa, whoa, whoa, whoa, whoa, whoa.
0: Damn, he sounds just like me, doesn't he? This is my brother right here.
1: Whoa, whoa, whoa. Whoa, whoa, whoa, whoa, whoa, whoa, whoa.
0: All the ladies, scream for my brother right here. Scream for him. Hey, have a good night.

They call me many names in many different circles. Follow the beat and you know my purpose. Observe this, a complete surrender. You're a pretender, bugger on the fender going 9-0. But have no worries, sound ski low. No guts, no glory. Like the guru, I gotta make moves. 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

Yeah. Watch your back out there, little cuz. This one's for you. Respect the game, and the game respects you back. I always told you that. Yo. Time to make a change, change don't change itself. Look on the front page, pain the youth is felt. You gotta play your hand, you dealt. They say it's a war on drugs, but it's a war on myself. Time to make a change, change don't change itself. Look on the front page, pain the youth is felt.

Yeah. Watch yourself out there, little cuz. Respect the game, and the game will respect you back. I always told you that. Check out this verse.

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Lil' cuz. Lil' cuz. Watch your back, watch your back, watch your back, watch your back, watch your back, watch your back, watch your back, watch your back. Little cut, little cut, little cut, little cut. He's so quick on that.

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What?

0: important member of the band, ladies and gentlemen.
1: Our spiritual advisor.
0: Our spiritual advisor on the homemade banjo, Mr. Ian Davidson.
2: I'm going to go to the hospital.

0: Thank you very much. Give it up for Absinthe Quintet. That was awesome. Up next, on the stage to our left, Rhythmically Challenged. Happy 4th of July.
1: Yo.

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1: T-R-E-O.
2: One song that I want to learn, have us learn is that old song that

0: beat on this thing is like a disco beat or something like that.
1: I remember it was all like, almost like a slow ska beat.
0: It's very like, I don't know the drum lingo for it, but it's pretty even, like in terms of the,
1: yeah.
0: It's not swung really, it's more like a.
1: Yeah,
0: and the tempo of it is in between a really slow root song and like a ska song.
1: That's right, that's good. Exactly. I remember it was like it was a slow down.

0: bass though, it's gotta be like lower notes, so it's in the register with a medium bass register, not this octave.
1: That's not the octave I was playing. I'm playing the low octave like you're playing.
0: Put it?
1: Same note.
0: Maybe it's just this, all the staccato notes or something, but listen to the feel of the bass is more like

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0: Yeah, you had, I don't know if you just switched sounds briefly. It was like...
1: No, yeah.
0: Even more open than that. Can you do one that's just like full open?

0: next extended.
1: Right.
2: Exactly. Just forever.
3: We're gonna keep working on that song. That was like the first time we tried to play stuff like that in like two years.
1: Yeah,
4: it's good, man. It's excellent.
2: Yeah, good. Is it that one? Nope. Remember the first time?
0: I will. Looking forward to seeing myself.
3: That's a good song.
1: Yeah, that's what I was saying. I was like, yeah.
0: This is the song.
1: This is a bizarre upstairs.
4: Sounds good. Life's normal.

One line.

0: Remember the first time,
1: first time,
2: Whatever.
0: Colin was
3: like
0: a rainbow.
3: Colin
0: was
3: on it.
0: We played it twice. We tried to play it once unsuccessfully. The first time we played it was really good.
3: Yeah, I know which one you're talking about. I don't necessarily know exactly what it's playing.
4: Oh, the big Colin debate, Creaky Colin debate song? Is that your time?
0: Yeah.
4: Which is first? No,

0: Nice vibes, nice vibes. Hey, big up Kevin out there. Sound man.
1: Give
0: our sound man some love too. I don't care.
1: Give him some love too. Kevin is the man.
0: Is it sound good out there? Let him know.
1: Dub style.
0: Last time I checked, he smoked through the Haitians too, you know? All right. Let's keep it flowing.
2: It's the remix.

0: Yo.
1: Thank you, thank you.
0: Roll thanks, on the y'all. Thanks, for the, thanks for the love.
1: Feeling it? We got some more tunes
0: thanks
1: for you.
0: Thanks for the vibes.
1: We ain't done
0: y'all
1: yet.
0: Ain't going nowhere. You're with us right here, right? This is the peak of our show right now. Come to the front of the stage for the peak of our show right now.
1: The summit, if you will. The zenith.
0: Got I don't it. Know why I use the word peak.
1: Why not?

0: feel this.
1: Yeah. Thank you. Thank you, thank you. Juice. For your listening pleasure.
2: I like it. I like it. Y'all like it?
1: I think they're feeling it.
2: Does that sound all right out there?
1: I think they're feeling it.
2: All right.
1: I'm feeling it. No chills feeling it. Juice.
2: Every time we come around, it's family thing. It's a family thing.

0: pencil.
1: Yes, enough love in other place tonight.
2: Like, all I hear is that. You know what I mean?
3: There's no fill, right? It comes in from the last two.
2: But I'm sure there is a fill, yeah.
3: I can just count off. It's going to make it more authentic for you.
2: No. That's all right. Let's do it.

0: part of the show. Come rock with us tonight. Thanks for having us rolling in the motolin, man. You know how we do it. Yeah. Come on, come on, come on.
1: Petrolia.
0: Check, check, one, one.
1: Honeydew.
0: Come on, come on, come on, come on.
1: Southern humble come on, love. Come on. Respect.
0: Come on, come on, come on.
1: From the
0: come on, come on, come on.
1: To the roll on the Matola.
0: Yes, sir.

Alright. This is how we do it every time we come. Coming on through when you know we ain't done. We wanna rock it in the rockets all night. Every time I said I got you in my sight. We gonna rock it on die now. That's how we do, check on the rhyme, yeah. Just wanna make it dance right. Every time

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1: Every time. One time, one time.
2: We eat it up. Come on, come on, Juicy.
1: Let's do what we do, man.
0: Yes.
1: Thank you. Spread a little love today. It feels good to be part of the scene tonight. We're going to keep it going. We're going to keep it going. Just hit them. Just hit them. Boom, boom, boom, boom, boom. Right? Everybody feeling good? Everybody feeling good?
0: Yes.
1: All right.
0: Hey, go chill. They ready for this.
3: They ain't ready for this.

0: I stop breathing. Yo, hello.
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1: Bass and drums.
0: Kick it.
1: Make some noise out there for my bass and drums right now.
0: Come on, come on, come on, come on.
1: Yeah, I got this new dance.
0: Take it.
1: I got this new dance. I just made it up.
0: What you got?
1: It's called the Hang Ten. It's called the Hang Ten.
0: Hang Ten. Hang Ten.
1: Oh shit. Then you like pose it. You know what I mean? You can pose it.

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0: 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Keep the bass line going.
1: Make some noise.
0: Hey. Sometimes, like, reggae music gets a little cheesy, you know? Because we like our love songs. We like, you know, lovers rock music.
2: Lovers rock music.
0: I just want to big up all the lovers, yeah. Hey, if you recognize the words and you can sing along, don't blame me for being... Hey, watch this.
3: When you're feeling your body, you'll find somebody who makes you change your ways like hanging with your crew. Say that to it.
0: All right.

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It's a world premiere. Yes, man. First time in the whole wide world, people are gonna be delighted with this music. This is a new artist. It's from Humboldt County. I didn't see it. What I said is from Humboldt County. That's kind of awesome. I said it's from Humboldt County, man. What's up? Yes. People, are you ready for some cool reggae music made right here? Put your hands together. Aishi Dube and Masakana.

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0: body of the song?
1: Yeah. 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
0: Yeah. I think something I want to do is.
2: Mahalo back.
3: Mahalo back.

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2: Y'all know
1: this
2: one. It's called Streets.
3: That's what I'm talking about.

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Boom, shotta. We in the studio again, just creating, laying down the fucking foundation. And the people, they waiting. Yo, they waiting. What they gonna do? What they gonna say? Yo, my people's out there from Sunny Bray. They can rock a party, and they can rock a party, and they can rock a party. You're goddamn right, said I'm in this. Thought the finish is just the beginning. Making you feel it, my face is a hot skillet. Kill it if you're coming out official. Musical content, never superficial. I spit it out like it's my last breath. When I'm done chanting, ain't nothing left. Serious as a suicide bomber. Gonna get more crazy, y'all, before it gets calmer. Big time, man. We all got big dreams. Enough work to meditate behind the scenes. I need a beat fixed. You know what I mean? Call me a true MC, a beat fiend. Check the team, you know a bunch of hustlers. Check the steam, coming out my bubbler. Mind bugglers, yes, we get inside them.

What they gonna do? What they gonna say? Yo, my people's out there from Sunny Bray. They can rock a party. They can rock a party. And they can rock a party. You goddamn right. Said you goddamn right, right? Yes, y'all. The beat don't stop. Cause you goddamn right, right, right, right. Check it out, check it out. I can feel it every time I flow. I let the energy grow. It's

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Boom. Yeah. All right, we're going to keep it going. Rebel Life, let's make it happen. Yo, it's a Rebel Life. I didn't make it.

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Yeah, man. It's storming out there. I'm trying to, you know, bring some thunder and lightning up in here. Let's do this. 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Is it loud enough out there? We're deaf musicians, so it's never loud enough for us. All right. All right, this one we call Mash the Gas. I love it. It's kind of one of those Humboldt County tracks, driving up the 101, spark and forget, as I would say. It's another wicked sound, just another wicked sound, come on. Another wicked sound is a, yeah. 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System pumped up, turn it up to full blast. 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Hope it's gonna last. Jumping the right, mash the gas. 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
1: 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How y'all feeling tonight? What's up? Jump in the right, mash the gas.
2: System tone pop, turn it up to full blast.
1: Yeah. Step on the gas, mash the gas.
2: Mash the gas.
1: I hope it's gonna last. All right, check it out. This verse.

0: I don't think so. Yeah. 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
1: Yeah.
0: All right. 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

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There ain't no justice. It's just us. It's just us. Yeah. Another wicked sound. Another wicked sound. Yeah. There ain't no justice. Take it out, crew. Boom, boom. It's just us, man. Don't wait on them. Don't wait on them to give you justice. You know what I would do? I would tell my little cuz. Tell my little cuz to give me some justice. Y'all feeling good tonight? It's getting hot up in here. What's up? What's up, family? Yo, I know what's a little revolutionary up in here. That's how we roll. Give you a little this, a little that. This is little cuz. Watch your back out there, see? Check it out. Time I make a change, change don't change itself. Look on the front page, pain the youth is felt.

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Time to make a change, change don't change itself. Look on the front page, pain that you just felt. 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They say it's a war on drugs. 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

0: stage, pain the youth is felt. 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Time to make a change, change don't change itself. Look on the front page, pain the youth is felt. You gotta play your hand, you know, to say it's a war on drugs. Look, cuz. I know you guys might be shocked.
1: That's
0: normally
1: shocker.
0: What people what happens after like a song ends is people clap and they yell and they say, "Oh my God, that was incredible."
2: Oh my God, that was incredible.
0: That's exactly what I was talking about.
3: Put me on, huh?
0: Yep.
3: Put me on.
0: All right, well, put me on then. If they like it that much.

love it? Say yeah. Do you love it? Yeah. Do you love it? Say yeah. Do you love it? Yeah. Do you love it? Hella louder than that. Do you love it? Say yeah. Do you love it? Please check it out. Bass and drum. I love bass and drums. It's kind of like that soul music, you know?

0: Do you love it? Say yes. Do you love it?
1: Yeah.
0: All right, I like that. I like that. It was a little drunk, but I'm feeling buzzed too, so.

pop, pop, pop, pop. Yeah, all right. Y'all like that? This is a takeover. Hijack it. Hijack it. Fire and forget. Hey, don't forget to tip your bartenders. They're friends of mine. Make sure you do that. How y'all feeling tonight? Y'all all right? Y'all all right? Everybody's looking at me, but y'all quiet. Ladies, make some noise. Ladies, where you at? I don't care if the boys make any noise. It's really about the ladies. Let's go.

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Y'all all right with that? Just boom, boom, boom. Give you the whole repertoire. 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It's another instant classic. 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

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Where was that guy? Yeah. Yeah. Ah. Raw, rough and ready sound. Family business every time we come through. It's a family thing. You know what I mean? Green thumb. 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
0: I know that. 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You feeling it tonight? 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Everybody, come to the dance floor right now. 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
0: All right. 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
1: Pow. 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Pow. That was a 22. It wasn't. Pow, pow. It's like two. 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It'll hurt you right in your leg. 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All right, this one's for all the ladies that like to dance. 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It wasn't like that. But I know what you like. Know what you like. Know what you like.

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1: Boom, boom.
2: 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I know what you like. 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You too. 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Let's go. Lift it. 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
1: Microkiller. 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Like, pop, pop, pop.
0: All right. I'm sorry. 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Be careful. You guys feeling good tonight? This song we call Microphone Killer.

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Yo, you think it's a joke, man? But homie, don't play that. If it ain't real talk, Chili didn't say that. You better watch yourself or you be laid flat.

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Weak MCs. Check this out. Check this out. We got another show we playing at Blue Lake Casino on 420. It's some kind of special holiday around here, I think. But check it out. Check it out, Juice. We don't stop. We don't stop. This one we call Red Light Raga. There is some beautiful ladies out here tonight. All the beautiful ladies, make some noise tonight. Sammy, turn it up. Turn it up. We need some volume up in here. Yo, yo.

Pow. Pow. Boom! It's getting crazy up on the front line. It's getting crazy up on the front line. It's getting crazy up on the front line. Watch your back, watch your back, watch your back. You guys like dancehall music? I said, do you guys like that dancehall music out there? All right. It's a mixed crowd. I got it. Well, we're going to hit you right now. This one we call Step Ahead. You got to stay a step ahead, not a step behind. Step Ahead. I believe Step Ahead is in the key of B. B minor. With the major. Yeah, I'm ready. Make it. I told him to do that. It's getting crazy upon the front line. It's getting crazy upon the front line. It's getting crazy upon the front line. Watch your back, watch your back, watch your back. Dance hall music.

0: fire as a fire, fire and forget, as I would say. Yes, I am. What? Are y'all still with us tonight? Y'all gonna hang with us tonight? All right now.
1: We have a 21st birthday.
0: Really? Oh my goodness. Well, come on up. Tell her to come up here. Tell her to come up here. Don't knock shit down now. This is Shawnee's 21st birthday. Give it up for her. We gonna let her hang out here on the stage for one song. You know how those 20s. Yeah, see? You come up here too. Come up here too. 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

0: 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But she's giving birthday hugs on the side of the stage over there. Y'all feeling good? Y'all still with us? We got a couple more. You got a couple more for y'all. Don't leave yet.
1: I love this.
2: We gotta uplift the people.
0: Yeah.
2: Uplift the people. Positive song coming here. Got a positive song.
0: They're all so positive, aren't they?
3: Town and Country.
0: Town and Country.
2: Yeah. We can't really play reggae. We just pretend to be a reggae band.
0: Is that what we pretend to do?
2: Soca.
0: Man, I wish I could samba. Dame el corazón. This one we call Uplift. There's another one we can sound. Come on. Birthday is going on around here. Baby making. Check it out. Uplift my people, that's all I wanna do. Not up to me, it's up to you, but I can help you out.

0: 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We can never, never lose. Come on. Come on. We can never, never lose. Come on. Come on. Come on. We can never, never lose. Come on. Come on. We can never, never lose. Come on.
1: Yeah.
0: Check it out, crew.

0: uplift my people. It's all I wanna do. Come on. That's exactly how we planned that ending right there. Exactly.
1: Up.
2: Yeah, that's how we spent
0: 2 hours. Y'all feeling that? All right. This one we call Move the Masses.
3: It's a fun one.
0: It's loud.

0: Can't help it, you know, it's just where we're from. Where was that dude that walked through with the jacket? That red jacket? Yeah, get your ass over here. Get your ass over here. Look at this damn jacket right here. I just wanted to say, God damn, pop your collar a little bit. You know what I mean? Hey, watch him. Good dancer. Good dancer. Hey, keep my lady away from him. Keep my lady away from him.
1: That's the truth.
0: All right. We're going to keep it going because that's all we know how to do. Let's keep it going. Let's do this.
1: What do we got? We got this one. We got this song called...

Yes. Microphone business, I wanna rock. All right, check it out. Microphone business, I wanna rock. But it's the one so you just can't stop. Killer dance off, wicked hip hop. You better run, run for the cops. 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

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Squeeze and slip, that one trip. 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Over the cliff, every time we whip. Every time we know, you know we're coming on the tip. Squeeze and tip, that's how we do. You know it's gonna slip, keep it coming dip. Don't wanna trip, every time we tip. 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Yeah, microphone business, I wanna rock. 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Killer dance hall, wicked hip hop. 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But it's the ones that you just can't stop. 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You better run, run for never run away. We never gonna run away, never run away, never run away. Roll call the popo, I say. 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This is how we do it every time we come through. 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

we're gonna keep right, keep right till the time, time, time. Microphone business, I wanna rock, but it's the one so you just can't stop. Killer dance off, we get hip hop. 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Microphone business, I wanna rock, but it's the one so you just can't stop. 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Microphone business, I wanna rock. But it's the one so you just can't stop. Killer dance all, a wicked hip hop. 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

0: check it out, check it out. 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
1: run for the cop.
0: Never run away. 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Yo!
1: Just kill it.
0: Wow. Wow. Thanks for coming out. Thanks for coming out, y'all.
1: That's
0: enough
1: it.
0: Enough love, enough
1: that's
0: love.
1: All. That's all we got. Come on. I'm just kidding.
0: We're playing at 420 at a casino. I have to remind you, it's going to be fun. It's 420, I mean. It's Blue Lake. It's the casino. There's a lot of money involved. A lot of pretty ladies involved, I'm telling you. A lot of pretty green things. I think they're going to kick us out. Are they kicking us out yet? Y'all going to let them kick us out?
1: Not really.
0: It's not even one yet, I heard. Hey, hey, check this out. This is my new track, my favorite track right here. Check it out. All the ladies, pour to the dance floor right now. Yeah. Show me love, girl.

Yo, you can have it all, you can have it all, you can have it all, it's not the booty call. You can have it all, you can have it all, you can have it all, you can have it all, you can have it all, you can have it all, you can have it all, make it wet, waterfall. You can have it all, you can have it all, you can

You can have it all, you can have it all, you can have it all, it's not about the booty call. You can have it all, you can have it all, make it wet, girl, waterfall. You can have it all, you can have it all, you can have it all, it's not about the booty call. You can have it all, you can

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You can have it all. 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Waterfall. 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I don't know. 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Like, colita. 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We can. 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

0: Got C note on the bass right there. 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C note, $100 bill. $100 bill. Act like you know. We got K-Star. K-Star on the keys tonight. Keys and backup vocals. Kind of shaky on the backup vocals, but.
1: That's all we got.
0: That's all we got. Yeah. My name is Mo Chill. We gonna get this party, keep this party going. Together we make juice. Fresh, organic. Squeezed. California juice. Yo! This is a new world order. We taking over. We taking over. Yes, sir. 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

0: I know her. I know that she dances on stage every now and again, but yeah, it was. It's we're old friends.
1: Was it?
0: She can get up here if she wants to. She knows she can. All right, all right. We're gonna keep this thing going. Ba-da-da-da-da-da-da. Lost in the world. This one's called Vision Quest. Check it out. Hot off the presses. The Juice Crew Facebook.

The government ain't gonna come. Lost in the world, looking for direction, some ain't right. And find my meditation, bad vibes are remedy, need eradication. Free up my mentals, free up imagination. Fast paced life, just like

0: It's not too much to ask for. You know what? They said we have two more.
1: One more.
0: Two more.
1: We got one more, actually.
0: One more? You know what? And ironically enough, this song is called More Time. More Time. I wish I had more time. Thanks for coming out. We're Juice. Check us out. 420 Casino, Blue Lake. That's the man Sam on a soundboard right there, Sam. Give it up, Sammy.
1: Sound man.
0: We call him Malachi Senior over there. Yeah. Let's do this. Thanks for coming out. 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

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We elevate the vibe.

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No matter what they say, no matter what they're saying. Check it out, bass and drums. Nice this year, we on the right path. I'm gonna speak on the juice we have. Let the bass play.

What? What did he say? Elevate the vibe. What? What? What? What? We elevate the vibe. What did he say?

0: K-Star on the keyboards. Do you love Colin on the bass? Do you love Jaybird on the drum kits? Scotty Irie on the percussion set. And one Mo Chill on the microphone. Chia. And so let's bring Juice out for one more. Juice out for one more. 420 at Blue Lake Casino. Come on and support your boy.
1: I thought this was a Zumba thing for a second. I thought this was a Zumba thing. I'm not sure. That Zumba Mimi over there. Give her some love. Give her some love. All right, she talked us into one more. All right, tip your bartenders. Have a good night. We love y'all. It's just a little. What? What? What? What?

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Oh, you bleed like a blood clot. Pressure's on the rise. Still we keep chilling. 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

0: Snow Valley, no.
1: 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Yeah, yeah.
2: Man, I haven't even heard that one.
1: Yes. That's fresh off. 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
1: We gonna run it again?
0: A long time we know, gee, we get pretty funny, Donna. 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

0: 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We can make it spicy by doing dynamic stuff, but. Huh? For like 45 minutes or something.
1: That's the, D sharp to like B flat.
0: I like playing the rhythm.
2: Oh.
0: That's the sound of the D sharp. It's gonna be either good ways or
1: So the D sharp.
2: Oh, the minor third. Okay.
0: Which one?
1: D sharp to B flat. 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
0: You got that phrase, Lenny? That spun. All right, M16 thing of one. 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

0: second half, got that? 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If you want my paper, girl, then show me love. Alright, alright, alright. Last couple songs.
1: Show me love.
0: Yeah.
1: Show me love. Show me love. Show me love, girl.
0: Show me love, girl, girl, show me love.

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I said it's you sound, and we in full control. I said we letting go, when we steal the show. I blaze it up, yo, I said it every time we coming right. That's how I do it, it's a you sound for the night. Keep it coming and you know, hit it, hold it tight. Come and go, yo. Show me love, ground, and we in full control. I said we letting go, when we steal the show. I blaze it up, yo, I said it every time we coming right. That's how I do it, it's a true sound for the night. Keep it coming and you know, hit it, hold it tight. Come and go, yo. 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

0: You can do it, and hype back. 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You know I can't stop it, girl.
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0: Cause you the one I choose. 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This is how we do it now. It's a funky sound. I said original. 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
1: Right.
0: Memories, memories. All right, we got one more. 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Thanks for rocking with us. 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Thanks for rocking with us.
1: Not police.
0: Yo, thanks for coming out. We love y'all. I'm a word dealer. Wicked, wicked, wicked. Cause I'm a word dealer.
1: I'm forced to keep it real at the call me.

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Cause I'm a word dealer. I'm forced to keep it real and just call me the microphone killer. 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
4: Gonna get all the instruments plugged in and dialed in for the jam session. 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
5: Basically,
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5: 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We have a special guest. 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We're on the track.

0: Much war, don't know what they're fighting it for. 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You know, it's I only gotta say that once in the show. We gotta say it one time. 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We gotta start a new government.
1: Yeah.
0: Based off all organic grassroots.

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Yeah. 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
1: Yes.
0: Read it, read it, read it to the chorus. Hold on.
2: Yo, yo. 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Oh Lord, I gotta take a lift. From reality, I just can't drift. Oh Lord, I got to. One more time. Excuse me while I light my spliff. Oh Lord, I got to take a lift. From reality, I just can't drift.
0: No more, no more. Done it, done it, done it. No more, no more.
3: Yes, Juice Massive and crew.
1: That's right.
0: That's all she wrote. You want to hear one more song before we go home? Let's get one more going before we leave. Before we leaving, we've got to say goodbye. Goodbye, goodbye.
3: One more set.
0: Before we leaving.
1: Everybody report to the dance floor.
0: Report to the dance floor.
3: Yeah. El Honeydew Massive and crew.
0: Go to see.
1: Honeydew. Grapefruit bud.
0: So, this album is the niceness. Oh Lord, I'm missing niceness. Come again.
1: You know what I mean.
0: Oh Lord, this album is the voice of the one easy alongside. And the man coaches for real alongside. Gideon.

0: tonight. We gonna jam it all night. We feeling so right, so right. The Juice Crew and Honey Boo.
1: What you know, Sasa?
2: 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We got to smoke some herb.

0: the bad. No. Yo, say, oh, with the country of our town.
1: We're gonna take it out on this chorus right here.
0: With Lord have mercy.
1: Make some love, Gideon, make some love.
0: With Lord have mercy.
1: We've got to make some love before it's over.
2: Yes.
1: Are y'all feeling the vibes tonight? You know what's up. Y'all know what's up.
0: Yeah, I'm ready to get a little conscious and just send a positive vibe out to the world. Every time we play music, we like to do that and be a little bit thoughtful of all those who aren't doing as well as us in this country. We want to be conscious of those over in the Middle East, of those over in Africa, those over in Central and South America.
1: Nice,
0: mercy, the

0: Jaber. The party's over here. Party's over here. Yo. The party's over here. Party's over here. Yo. The party's over here. Party's over here. Yo. Party's over here. Yo.
1: Yeah.
0: I'll tell you what's going on. We out here in the woods, up to no good. Lay it down like a fat redwood.

0: Big up Ishi Dubai. Yeah. I want to big up Papa Dubai.
1: Feel that.
0: On the flute, you know.
1: Feel
0: Papa.
1: That.
0: Big feel up that. And respect.
1: Feel that.
0: Remember, we don't call no names up here, so we just try. Keep that shit mellow, you know. I know how it roll. We got one more sound for y'all. Trust me, we want to big up everybody.

0: Wow!
1: She's all of that. She's all of that.
0: Yeah.
1: She's all of that, that, that.
0: Thank you very much.
1: That's right. You know you all of that.
0: By the way.
1: Whoa!
0: Oh my God! Hey. That was my fault, and I apologize. Thank you. Wow. You see that? That was... Y'all gotta be careful. Don't stand too close to the front of the stage now, people. It could get wild up here. I just want to say that was for the birthday girl. Happy birthday.
1: Yo, yo, yo, yo, yo, yo. Check this out. Serious business here. Serious business here. It's a new world order. This one goes out to the little man. Little 7-year-old in the hospital right now. All the vibes. You know where it's going. Come on, Juice Crew. Boop, boop, boop. What? What? We're gonna rock the party all night. Rock the

0: Rastafari.
1: That's right. It's a revolution state of mind.
2: Yo!
1: How are you feeling tonight? We gonna keep the energy popping. You know what we do.
3: Thank you, God. Thank you.

0: Yeah, man, Mo Chill.
1: We're
0: going to
1: make this one
0: down.
1: Like a 2-minute song. We want to say, we got Ishii Dube in the place, and we love to use him. Ishii, let's bring a vibe for us.
2: Mac, we're on things.
3: Yo, we got one more for y'all, really, though.
2: Which
3: everybody
2: one?
3: Come on. This is it. This is
1: bless,
3: it.
1: Bless.
3: We love y'all.
1: Bless, bless.
3: We love y'all. Come on, let's groove it.
4: Only in the beginning.
5: Yo. All right. We just gonna keep it going. Y'all don't mind if we just keep it going. I mean, y'all already know we love y'all. Y'all love us. We love Robin and Rob. Make sure you hit them.
6: Oh, yeah.
5: Give them some love. How many years? 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
1: All right, what do we got? 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
0: cool. That's a good one. 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
1: Yeah, but that's... They were doing it in...

0: 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That was always a fun one. Remember that?
1: Dun, dun, dun,
0: dun, dun, dun.
1: I remember you guys played that bowling alley when it was still open.
0: I heard Ellie and Harry Tyler, those guys, remix that song recently, like on just a ragga rhythm, like it was mixed down kind of simpler, like ragga rhythm and stuff like that. It was interesting. I was like,
1: there
0: it is.
1: Out a couple years ago.
0: Yeah, maybe that's the one I heard it on. I had never heard it when it came out, though, but I can tell you what this
2: is. 12. 12.
3: Oh, man, whatever, man. A man kills it.
4: Ishii Dube. Everybody, give her one more round of applause for that, man.
3: For real, for real.
4: He makes us look good up here. Yes, Idrin.

0: Y'all have fun with that one, but forgive me for the lyrics, because sometimes it's a little silly.
1: What happened?
0: A little silly.
1: Somebody in the song? What happened? Oh, shit.
0: It's kind of silly.
1: Oh, shit.

0: Baraka.
1: It's kind
2: of
1: old.
2: You guys want more? They trying to get rid of us.
3: But pretty close to being. I like it.

0: walking tall. Can you keep on walking tall? Can we keep on walking tall?
1: Yeah, we're acting pretty well right now, so.

0: Yeah. Yeah. Yes, I.
1: So we're going to have to end it right here. This is our last tune.
0: Yes.
1: What I was just
0: Everybody needs to make as much noise as this guy right here.
2: All the music he's like to draw from and gives us inspiration.
0: Oh, yeah, yeah, yeah. Yeah, big up, Jam Master J, R.I.P. Laid the foundation for Halloween, see?
1: Terrible when the positive people have to fall.
0: Yes, sir.

It's a juice sound. It's a juice sound. The G Unit is split up. You gotta step up, man. Hey, man. One time. It's a rhythm. It's a rhythm juice sound coming from the underground 6-9.

0: How's everybody feeling out here tonight?
1: I see you, O. I see you, O.
2: All right.
1: All right. Move the masses. I know, we're just gonna hit it. We're just gonna give you what you need, like boom, boom, boom, boom, boom, boom, boom, boom. You know how to do. Cause the pastor Connie Brown.
2: Right.
1: And you know we lay it
2: now
1: down.
2: Now something a little more upbeat now. Something a little more upbeat.
1: Is it? All I wanna do is just make your neck snap. It's a little hard. It's hard. Yeah.

0: Yeah! Yes, this is actually my favorite track of the evening. Report to the dance floor.
1: All right.
0: If you say we bring in mad heat, report to the dance floor. Brrr. Boom, boom, boom.
1: All right.
0: This next track. We're gonna do this next track, and then we're gonna re-up our drinks. I hope y'all don't mind. Let's do it, crew. This one goes out to,
2: bring the vibes
0: to all the family in the house. You know who you are. Woo!
2: Speed it up for me, cause I'm a soldier. I busted in a real style. Speed it up for me. Come, yeah, you know this rhythm, y'all. It's an old time shit. Bust it and you know we can't quit. 2006. Fuck it.
0: I tried to quit, but I need another hit.
2: Yeah. Reaching out to all the soldiers.
0: This is the family crew.
2: If you heard this one before,

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People live in fat, yet so many die. Yeah, most I wonder why. And as I deal with a subject like a real to me, clear to me like Bougie Mountain, I rule my destiny. 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

0: 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You know me. We the juice. We gonna get this thing popping. Get the sound right a little bit. What's up?
1: What's up?
0: Drum, turn down the mic and the drum monitor, please. Please, sir. Keep talking. Oh, yo. Turn it down a little bit more. Keep it coming down in the drum monitor. He's getting a real dose of me right now. He's lucky. What? Keep it coming down. I'm loud in the back. I'm still loud in the back. Still loud in the back. Yo. Jump in the ride. Jump. All right, this next one we call Mash the Gas. Everybody, come on. Get your drink on. Get your smoke on. Get your drink on. Get your smoke on. Yo, don't turn me down, no. Don't turn me down. Check. It's another juice hit. What? Keep it coming live. What? Keep it coming live. What? Check it out. Jump in the ride. Mash the Gas. Sis

Yeah. 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Thanks. Yeah. I'm feeling good tonight. Y'all feeling good tonight? Had a good day? We went down to the river. Got all charged up. There ain't no sun around here, so we had to go find it. Blaze one. What we got?

0: Yo, we just had a, everything just died up here for us. Sound guy, thanks, y'all. Yeah. We just getting it started. Don't even trip. Just getting it started. Yo, yo, yo, check 1, 2. Like, check, check, 1, 2. Check, 1, 2. That's it. It came back. Just came back. I did anyway. Did you come back too? He didn't. Drums aren't back though. Check it, check it, check. 1, 2. Check it, check it, check. 1, 2. 1, 2. Y'all have a good time today. You know, we gonna keep this thing going. You know, we just trying to get the technical difficulties work out. Technical difficulties. Can I say that right? Difficulties. Yo, yo, this one we call Phantom. It's a phantom rhythm. It's kind of like, yeah, yeah. I think we still waiting on these drum monitors to kick in. I mean, he can go by feel, but. Check, check, check it. 1, 2. Let me see.
1: Can I hear the drums up here? No, I just hear my
0: friend. K-Star, let's kick a freestyle then. You know, we keep the party going. Give me something. Give me something right there. Yo, yo, yo. That sounds almost like it's coming back. All right, something could happen here. That sounds like Jimi Hendrix right there. Feedback. All right, we'll come over here. I'm too hot. Okay, so we got him, but now he's too high. Everything's too high again. Check, check, 1, 2, check, 1, 2. Mainly me, I guess, is too high. Yo, we got this sound right now. Check, check, check, check. That's it. Let's do it. Phantom rhythm. Yeah, we gonna give him. Let's do this.

another wicked sound. Thank you. Thank you. We gonna keep the vibe going. We got a set. We just gonna just fire them off at you, you know? You decide, let the chips fall where they may. Let's go, crew. Y'all want some more music?

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What you see? Originality coming with a new flavor. Watch your behavior. Yo. 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Yo, stand it up and I pass the Dutch. And I blaze it up and I twist it up. Yo, pass the Dutch and I say what's up. What?

K-Star, everybody. Make some noise with K-Star on the keyboards. This is how we do it, yo.

Oh yeah, y'all. We'll just say y'all pretty. Y'all pretty out there. Go. We going down, down, down. 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
1: 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Y'all are really pretty. You're really pretty. I didn't hear what was going on, but let's go, boys. We got them. We got them now. Are y'all with us tonight? Are y'all with us tonight? All right, we got them. 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
1: Nice, Mo.
0: Y'all with us tonight? Y'all quiet out there. What the fuck? It's Friday the 13th. It's Friday the 13th. You know, I was really scared. Hit it, Juice.

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What the fuck? 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

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Y'all ain't ready yet. Y'all ready? All right. 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

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They going to kick us out yet? No? 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Where Bob go? See, I told you. He got lucky already. I told you, man. Damn. He's so quick on that.

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1: Thanks, y'all. Yes, yes. We love it. We love it. Friday the 13th. Tredente. Tredente. Tredente. Hey. Oh, sorry.
2: Once.
1: Whatever. Spanglish. You know what I mean. What do we got? Oh, all right, little cuz, let's do this. Check it, check it, check it. Basie. And the game, be true to you back. I always told you that. Yeah. Lil' cuz, watch yourself. Time to make a change, change don't change itself. Look on the front page, pain that youth has felt. You gotta play your hand, you don't. They say it's a worm, I'm drunk, but it's a worm myself. Time to make a change, change don't change itself. Look on the front page, pain that youth has felt.

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You gotta play your hand, you don't. They say it's a war on my drugs, but it's a war on myself. Time to make a change, change, don't change itself. Look on the front page, pain that you just fell. You gotta play your hand, you don't. They say it's a war on my drugs, but it's a war on myself. It gets hard out there on the boulevard. Watch your back, see. The game ain't no joke. 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

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Bob and Teresa's hot tub party. Act like you know out there. 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He just fills up his bathtub with hot water and farts in it.

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Yeah, thanks, y'all. 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That's right. Juice selection, lection, lection. 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What do we got? We're going to keep this thing fired. We're going to bang the cut.

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You know what I'm saying? All right, let's keep it going, keep the party going. What do we got? What do we got? Make sure y'all nice to the bartenders tonight. Personal family of mine. Keep them happy. They like to make stiff drinks. Yes, sir. Each and every time. Each and every time. Okay. High energy sound. Yo. Fire and forget. Another waist winder. Report to the dance floor. Yeah. Check it out, okay?

0: Really?
1: Y'all with us tonight?
0: What are we doing?

Check it out, crew, right here. Huh, right here, boom. Yeah. Don't take it personal. It's just business, homie. It's just business, you know. All right, let's do this. We're just gonna keep the party going. We don't care if there's only like 20 people here. We're gonna give it to you like it was 20,000 people here.

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I'm having fun. Put me on. You're turning me on. So I'm gonna put you on. You're turning me on. And you put me on. All right.

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Put me on, I got something to say. Said we love hip hop. Put me on, I got something to say. Said we love hip hop, we live it every day. Put me on, I got something to say. Said we love hip hop.

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We got a couple more for y'all. We got a couple more. Let me see. Where's the sun dial? It's kind of all right. I think we got a couple more. All right. Family business? Does that work? Is it family time?

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Yo, y'all like my band? That's live. That's live right there. That's live hip hop for your mind, your body, your spirit. Organic. Is organic? We call it like that. Do we do it? Chemical a little bit. I don't know if it's organic.

Pressure's on the rise. Pressure's on the rise. Thanks for coming out. Thanks for coming out. It's been so lovely. It's been so lovely. It ain't me. You know, shit. You know, I can go all night. Everybody knows. You know what I mean? You know? Me. All right. This is it. Let's do this.

0: Check, check, 1, 2. I don't think we have any more. Do we have any more?
1: You got one more.
0: Did you say you had something? You say you had something? We ain't got no stripper poles up here. We can work something out.
2: Do we have anything? We don't have nothing.
0: You know what? We love you guys. Catch us next time. Peace out. Happy birthday, Big Bob. Hey, let's sing happy birthday to Bob, all right? Are we ready? Are we ready? Okay, wait. Are we going to sing it the white way, or are we going to sing it Stevie Wonder way? Let's go the regular one that everybody knows. Let's not, you know. All right, 1, 2.

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Yes, Barbarella. 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

0: No, this is truly the last track. This is truly the last track. This one we call where we practice. It's kind of, you know, we got a lot of names for it. We call it the 6ix9ine Studio, the Underground, the Dungeon. But this one's Basement Grooving. It's our basement, 6ix9ine Basement. Here we go. This is the Juice Crew. Check it out. Check it out. This is a party. We're gonna groove it all night. This is a party.
1: Shut up, motherfucker.
0: We're gonna groove it all night. Yo, Ishii.

0: Sling Zone.
1: Thank you very much.
0: Kiriki.
1: We want to say good night. Drives very safely.
0: King Froggy.
1: We hope you're drunk.
2: One love, everybody. Thanks for vibing with us.
1: Thank you, Humber Brewery, for having us tonight. Big up, Tony D.
3: Come on, give it up! One more.
2: Big up.
0: Juice Crew.
2: Big up. Y'all feeling it? Y'all with us now. I feel like y'all with us now. Yeah.

0: shout out her name, so thank you all, thank you very much.
1: Yes, I am.
0: And that was for the girls. Hey, but we don't play music partially for anybody in particular. We play it for everybody. Boom, boom.

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1: Thanks, y'all.
2: Big up, Mo Chill.

0: girls about like what happened the other day, and that's why we did it. That's why we did it right this time. Yeah. And she needed some clarification. So
1: needed a moment of clarity.
0: We're gonna get it. You know, we all got it now. The girls start on the one that.
2: Trust these fucking guys, I'll tell you what.
3: I used to have a National Enquirer article about
4: a saxophone
3: player dying with a trombone slide in the back of the head. It was like one of those
2: National Enquirer.
3: Saxophone from died from
0: anniversary gig?
3: Yeah. Trombone in the back of the head.
0: It was still a little weird. I think I may have switched my bass line around.
2: Uh-huh. Sounded weird when they're playing it.
5: Okay.
3: Wow, that sounds
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fucking living in the struggle. It's always been here, can't get out the bubble. Nothing new, judge, I plead. Yo, check it out, let's get keys only, keys only. Keep that rockin', keep that

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I was dreaming right now. Let's run this thing. What we got? 4:15. 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
1: Can you pump me up in the monitor? 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
0: Are y'all ready for this? 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
1: That was awesome.
0: Thanks, y'all. 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
1: Yeah, yeah.
0: It's a double-edged sword, a blessing and a curse. 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

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Y'all still ready? Y'all with us? 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

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Y'all ready to party now? Y'all ready to party now? Let's do it. You know what's now, so if you see us on the block, throw your hands up, you know what I mean?

Yeah. 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I'm trying to teach my son that, you know. I tell him, I say, yo, what's up?

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How you doing, brother? Yeah. We gonna rock this out. This one's for all the ladies. All the ladies, this one's for you.

0: 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I said make some noise. All right, you guys can stay.
1: That's awesome.
0: I know what they like. You know what they like.
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0: 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We gonna get the DJs back up here, spinning it, keeping it hype. What's up, homie?
1: So not juicy.
0: Check it out. Here's how we roll. Hey, stay here. We gonna rock it all night. 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Y'all with us? 420. Big up yourself, crew. Big up yourself, crowd. 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

0: 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We get it popping.
1: Go, let's go. Mark it right now.
0: Give it up for Gorgeous Gabe one more time. DJ Gorgeous Gabe in the hizzy for shizzy. Check it out. Check it out. 29 OG. Yeah. Big up yourself. In the hizzy for shizzy. Check it out. Check it out. 29 OG. Yeah. 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

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It's 420, y'all. Got a red eye vision. 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We gonna get this sound right. We like it loud, and it's kind of like this whole thunderous thing that has to happen for us to really give you what you need.

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Yes, I am. All right. Here we go. Welcome to this part of the show. It's 420, y'all. This is a takeover right now. Do it. Everybody report to the dance floor right now. It's a juice takeover. Run for cover. Ball head man. 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

0: Act like you know. Yeah. 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
1: I don't think they are. 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

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You just got shanked right there, man. I got a problem. I got a problem. I got a problem. I just can't stop killing them.

0: 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Are you having a good time? Yes, yes, y'all. Let's go, let's go. Let's keep this party rolling. Do this, girl.
1: That's crazy, Sam.
0: Stop trying to get me tangled up. Yo, everybody report to the dance floor right now.

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0: It's getting crazy upon the front line. 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
1: Thank you.

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0: Cause they call me P-I-M-P. I'm from the crew they call J-C-E. 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

0: 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Cause they call me P-I-M-P. I'm from the booty called J-C. 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Pop your collar. 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
1: Yeah,
0: pop your collars.
1: Pop, pop, pop, pop. 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
1: All right.
0: Popping.
2: We should do Mary Jane.
1: Mary Jane.
2: You should sing Mary Jane.
0: Right on.
1: All right, yeah.
0: My man Gonzo, his birthday at midnight. If you see him on the side of the road, give him a fucking ride, okay?
1: Help this guy get home safe.
0: Dude, 30 fucking nine again. 39. 69, what? Because they call me
3: 35.
4: Right? Give some odds. Give some odds for the big new juice. Big
1: new juice. So young.
0: We gonna get it to ya. Juice sound. We coming from the underground original. Tell me how you're feeling now.
1: Good.
0: Feeling good, Mo.
2: Thank you for dancing.
1: Super fans.
0: Yeah.
3: That's like a good fucking idea, man.
5: At that moment that we are ready, we will throw all those little pieces of paper into that fire. And that will be our prayer that we have joined together in. What you want to let go of.

0: Oh, right.
1: Getting crazy out there, huh? Yeah. We gonna keep on this theme. It's kind of a revolutionary part of our set. I guess our whole set is kind of revolutionary.

0: Don't give it up out there. Don't give it up.
1: Could have been, because it devolved into that. I mean, it was something different.

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Yo, stay in control of your mind. Yo, stay in control of your mind. Yo.

Just imagine Juice Sound International. They'll be naming Humboldt County State Capitol. Yes, it's radical, it sounds so nice to me. Kill the president, fuck the key economy. Hand me the shovel, I'll be first to dig the ditch before Bush Jr.

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The struggle's rough, the struggle's tough, yo. The struggle's rough, the struggle's tough. We got to go underground. Stay in control of your mind. Free speech, stay in control of your mind, yo. Struggle's tough, yo. The struggle's rough, the struggle's tough, yo. The struggle's rough, the struggle's tough. We got to

0: And he had just gave her a kick like that regular hit beat on it, like that.
1: Just an Afghan go.
0: Yeah. I got that Afghan. Got that Afghan hashish.
1: He's been smoking too much.
0: Give me the hookah. You know I'll use ya. Give me the hookah and a little cold fire hookah. Give me the hookah. Give me the hookah and the fire. Oh.
1: From the River Nile.
0: Well, what you need a lady. You need some Afghan heat.

0: that Afghan? Would you want that blonde? Would you want that Afghan? Would you want that blonde?
1: She drive me crazy. She drive me crazy. That Afghan hash, it drives me crazy. Yeah. I was traveling through. She had some music. Had a little hash pipe. And I take tickets here. Driving through the mountain on a donkey. Smoke a little hash. That's how I do when I'm traveling the mountain on a donkey. I need a little hash.

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You know it's my pleasure. All I can see is your eyes. Sun is set. 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Let me get in. Right into the burka. 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

stuff is kangaroo noise. 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
1: Don't hate me because I'm a Dodger fan. You know what I'm saying? Yep. Yep. You heard it here. Let's run this. What's up? All right. All right. All right. I got another special treat for y'all. 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If y'all clap loud enough, maybe we can get my brother Ishi up here again. Can you give us some love right there? He's doing double duty. He's a sound man and microphone doctor.
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1: 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Reggae music. If you love it, reggae music. If you love it, make some noise.
3: Yeah.
2: Big up the man, Ishi.
3: This one is dedicated to the children. 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
1: Hip-hop, dancehall, and roots music.
0: Y'all ready to have a party tonight? Are y'all gonna party with us tonight? All right.

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1: Brooklyn Shine.
0: We're calling you, RJ. 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

0: We got the man they call. We like to call him Massive Dreadlock. He's our guitar player, Massive Dreadlock. Give him some love, y'all. We got the one, roll it. 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Yeah, that's it. We got the one they call David Gideon on the microphone. Give him some love too, people. David Gideon.
1: Thank you.
0: My name is Amosis. I am your MC for this evening. We gonna keep the party jumping. We got our special guest, we call him Ichiman. Cause he's number one, man. Ichiman. 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
0: Oh, you understand? All right. Do your thing.
1: I'm going to lead them for a little excursion.
0: I like it.
1: Ask them whenever they're...

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1: it, bro.
0: Burn, motherfucker, burn.
1: Yo, people, one last time for the rhythm and rhyme. And
0: that's right,
1: done.
0: One last time.
1: We're done.
0: That's it.

0: Thank you, people. We drunk. 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Speaking for myself, I want to thank you all very much. I'm drunk.
1: Hey, hey. This is the man we call David Gideon. He's the man that, you know, he's like that glue. That shit that stinks, but it keeps the shit together, you know what I mean? All right. Yo, yo, yo.

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1: Yes, yes.
0: Respect every time, homebrews.

0: 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How you feeling?
1: Juice oh, crew, motherfucker!
0: That's right.
2: Yeah.
0: We gonna keep it going, keep it knocking. You know, nice. Massive D on the bass. That's right. Do what you can, do what you can. Do what you can, do what you can. Do what you can do, do what you can, yeah.

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0: 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I think y'all hear what we throwing down. That was Massive D on the bass right there. We gonna get him back on the guitar. Just give us a few seconds. Slave Driver, we got his ass working.
2: Yo, yo, yo, yo, yo, yo, get it right.

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0: Scott,
3: Yeah, happy to be here.
4: Maybe you were at Plaza Grill. 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